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Oh yeah, I know goodbye when I hear it. She smiles, but her heart's already out there.

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So, honey, keep on smiling through, just like you always do, till the blue skies drive the dark clouds far away.

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A Dutchman's cooking Würstchen for the kids, 'cause we're not going anywhere.

It's not time to make a change. Just relax, take it easy. You're still young, that's your fault. There's so much you have to know.